0: broke a world record. He has the highest grossing rap tour in music history. Yes, he made over $360 million on his tour. So a big congratulations goes out to him. Now, another congratulations we have to do is to the cast of A Different World. You guys know the reboot. It aired on Netflix and they have already decided to do a season 2. Now, I don't care for reboots at all, but you guys, y'all definitely have to go check it out. I mean, I loved every episode. I love how they reflected our culture and where we're at now. And so at the end of the day, I hope that brings awareness for people to go back out there to HBCUs and don't let that tradition die down, because going to school is really important to our youth. So definitely loving that and can't wait for season 2 to pop out. I got Keen, Bruno Mars, and 702 just for you. 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
7: Attention hip-hop fans, the duo you've been waiting for has officially arrived. Zelda and Zoletta are dropping pure fire and rewriting the rules of the game.

0: your favorite girl in the world, Jalea Coleman. That right there, Tank, yes. And y'all know what? I've always been a big fan of Tank, but I'm just loving him even more now because he has been rallying and standing up for Chris Brown. He says that Chris Brown is the new King of Pop. He is the new Michael Jackson. He's actually been doing a couple interviews, and he said that at the end of the day, if you listen to Chris Brown's albums and you don't think not one album is iconic or that it stands out above the rest, he said you're either a hater or you're not really listening, because Chris Brown is the best. And I am loving how he's standing up for his bro. Speaking of Chris Brown, I got him along with Kalani, LL Cool J, Beyonce. I mean, I'm going to hook you up. It's Friday night, so I got you. Babel's Best Mix of R&B, Magic 106.9.
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0: R&B Magic 106.9, favorite girl in the world, Jahlia Coleman. You guys know I love me some Friday nights because the Friday night mix is kicking off in a few minutes, and it's plenty of time to still let me know what you want to hear, and I got you. 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

0: Hey, you are tuned into the Friday Night Mix, one of the hottest mixes in the world, and hanging out here, of course, with your favorite girl, Jahlia Coleman. Now, you guys have been seeing it around all over social media and a couple of articles that the Barbershop series is coming out soon. And a lot of people were questioning Ice Cube because they're like, hey, we haven't seen you post about it. And you don't seem to be affiliated with it. Like, what is going on with this? Well, Ice Cube made it very clear. He said, yes, he actually owns Barbershop. That's his stuff. But this new series is popping out on Netflix. He says he has nothing to do with it at all. So it seems like somebody might have took like his creativeness and decided to do something new, and it might catch some backlash. You guys can check that out on our webpage, and I do not think it's going to do well, but we will see, because Ice Cube made it very clear he is not a part of that. Hey, coming up, we got more music, so definitely keep it locked right here. Babel's Best Mix of R&B, Magic 106.9.
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1: 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Zelda and Zoletta are dropping pure fire and rewriting the rules of

0: Hey, you are tuned into the Friday Night Mix, hanging out here, of course, with your favorite girl in the world, Jahliyah Coleman. Now, it seems like Halle Berry is back in the headlines once again, and no, it's not good at all. So, you guys know, a couple years ago, Halle Berry was married to actor Oliver Martinez, and they had two kids together. They had a boy and a girl. Now, some years ago, they had it out all over social media where Oliver had got, like, full custody of their little girl, and Halle Berry couldn't see the little girl, and they were just going back and forth in court. Well, now, she has a new issue going on because, according to the police reports, over the weekend, Halle Berry ended up choking their 12-year-old son, and then Oliver decided to take out a restraining order against Halle Berry, which was granted in the court. So it now seems like she's having the issues with both their kids, and hopefully they work that out because she said that's more than anything, that's what makes her happiest the most is being a mom and seeing her kids. But it seems like there's some turmoil going on there. Check out that full story on our webpage, and they have a court date coming up next Tuesday, and we'll definitely keep you up to date with that. 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

0: 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And you are tuned in to the Friday Night Mix. 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

0: Hey, I definitely love that joint, and it's definitely it for me. Thank you for rocking out with your girl. Make sure you guys follow me on Instagram at JCLive99. And remember, if you're out tonight, no drinking and driving. Just get home safely. No texting and driving, because they are out there tonight. If God willing, I'll see you guys back here tomorrow night. And we got new music on the way, so don't go anywhere. It was Best Mix of R&B, Magic 106.9.
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0: 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The number one show on Netflix is The Different World sequel with Kadeem Hardison and Jasmine Guy. Jasmine Guy, who played the beloved Whitley Gilbert character, has responded to criticism about her appearance in a post on IG. She said, and I loved how she said this so eloquently, she said, "The internet can be brutal to women as we grow older." She says it asks us to celebrate life while criticizing every sign that we've lived it. Growing older brings change, and I won't pretend every change is easy. Jasmine went on to say people should spend less time judging themselves and others and more time enjoying their lives. Beautiful, right? Beautiful.
1: Yes. Yeah.
0: Yeah.
2: Yeah.
1: Can I say this beyond all that?
0: Mm-hmm.
1: A Different World is good.
0: Oh,
1: it is good.
0: Oh, the yeah.

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1: All right, so guys, it doesn't seem like it's been this long, but 50 years ago, Stevie Wonder released his album, A Masterpiece, Songs in the Key of Life. Yes, it was a masterpiece. It was released 50 years ago with hits like As, like Isn't She Lovely, I Wish, Sir Duke, and on and on and on. Yesterday, Stevie Wonder released four previously unreleased studio recordings on a surprise release, Songs in the Key of Life 50, the EP. So here's a question for you, Steve. Do you think that Songs in the Key of Life is one of the greatest albums of all time, and why?
0: Of all time.
1: Yeah. It's my favorite. Number
0: of
1: one.
0: Of all time.
2: Mm-hmm. Yes, sir.
1: Mm-hmm.
2: Yes, sir.
0: Double album.
1: Mm-hmm. Yes, sir.
0: I put it up against Outkast Speaker Box.
1: Yeah. Anything. Yeah.
0: That was a dope double album.
1: Mm-hmm. Mm-hmm.
0: Yeah.
1: Mm-hmm.
0: Uh-huh. I put that Songs in the Key of Life up against it, the Blueprint.
3: Woo! Mm-hmm.
2: Oh, man.
1: Mm-hmm. Okay. Mm-hmm.
0: I put it up against you and when you get through putting it up there, he win.
1: Yeah.
2: Mm-hmm. Yeah, of course.
1: No question.
0: First of all, shout out to my son, Broderick Stephen Harvey Jr., who sent me the other day all four of the new release songs.
1: Aww.
3: Oh, but you already got them, though.
4: You already got them?
0: You already got
3: them, though.
0: I got all four. My son,
1: it's
0: he
1: good
0: he
1: to be the
0: me.
1: King.
0: He put out four unreleased tracks from the album 50 years ago.
1: Mm-hmm.
0: And sent them to me. And I text him immediately. I said, greatest double album of all time.
1: Yeah.
0: He say, where do you think you were on September 28th, 1976?
2: Yes, wow. Sir.
0: Here was my direct response to my son. I'm reading it off my phone. We just did this.
1: Okay.
0: I said, at Kent State, listening to that album, because Marvelous Marvin had bought it. Then the next day, when I woke up, I walked to Cucumber Castle for 3 miles, and I walked there, and I walked back 3 miles, and I played mine front to back. I stayed up till about 2 a.m. I Wish was the Sugar Honey Iced Tea.
4: That was mine.
0: Off that album.
1: Uh-huh.
0: A group of students from OU came up that weekend and bought it. We were at the dance. We played it over and over at the club that night, which was actually a cafeteria.
1: Mm-hmm.
0: And we played that song 8 times that night.
2: Minimum.
1: How could you not, though? Oh, my God. What a great.
0: My son said, man, Dad, I love that. And then I texted him and said, it helps when you don't do drugs.
1: Your memory is good.
2: So that's the message.
1: Yeah.
4: 6 miles round trip.
0: Yeah, bro. I walked to the Cucumber Castle and I bought that album.
2: Yeah, get it. Yeah.
1: Steve, you know you got to hit us with a little I Wish.
0: Looking back over, was a little nappy headed boy.
4: Come on.
0: Then my only worry was for Christmas, what would be my toy?
1: Yeah.
0: Even though we sometimes would not get a thing, we were happy with the joy the day would bring. And then it just went into just all time. It was my life story.
1: Mm-hmm. Oh.
0: Smoking cigarettes and writing something nasty on the wall.
1: Yeah.
2: You nasty boy.
0: Teacher sends you to the principal's office just down the hall. Hey.
1: Okay, now you love the lyrics of As. You love
2: that
1: those.
2: Is the I most love. Beautiful song of all time.
1: You love.
0: That's the greatest written love song.
1: Yeah.
2: I agree.
0: As around the sun, the earth knows she's revolving.
2: Yes, sir.
0: And the seasons know exactly when to change.
1: You gonna make it.
0: Know through all your joy and pain. Ah, be loving you, always.
2: Yes, woo! Lord.
1: All right. All right, coming up next, it is the nephew with today's prank phone call right after
0: Help
1: this.
0: Help me, Jesus.
1: Help love me. You, Stevie Wonder.
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0: sneak it in. How about that? Little morning inspiration for you. I am DJ Cass with music on the way from Eric Bellinger. We'll do some Charlie Wilson, Erica Badu. Keep it locked in. It's Fayetteville's best mix of R&B, Magic 106.9.
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1: 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Zelda and Zoletta are dropping pure fire and rewriting the rules of the game.

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Chris Breezy, Leon Thomas, Fallen. I am DJ Cass, and seems like the judge in the lawsuit for the housekeeper that was bitten by Chris Brown dogs basically gave her an ultimatum. A lot of people are debating whether $13 million was a bit over the top, too excessive for the judgment. Because if it was an ordinary person, what would that judgment look out like? And what's the standard to what somebody should be held liable for in situations like this? I know it could vary on the severity, but the judge reduced the amount she was awarded from $13 million to $9.5 million, saying basically, take it or leave it. Because if you leave it, then you're going to a new trial on the damages part that can get you significantly less. Now, the judge didn't say that part. That's what she was faced with. And you know what she did? What I encouraged her to do. Take the $9 million and run. At the end of the day, what do you think? Was it excessive or do you think it was on par?

kisses.

When you need us, call or text 910-864-1069.

linked to a lower risk of heart failure, stroke, and heart disease in people. Coffee. There's a movie where somebody says that, so that's why I did it like that. I'll tell you the name of the movie in a minute. It'll come to me. But anyway, and that's coming from the American Heart Association. Can you believe it? So every time you think, oh, five cups sounds over the top, too excessive, that it can actually link to a lower risk of heart failure, stroke, and heart disease. And especially in the black community that we deal with a lot of those challenges right there. Just lost a couple of people in the last few days from heart attacks. So make sure you take care of your health and maybe drink more coffee. Huh? How say you? I'm DJ Kaz with music on the way from Neo.

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I am Renee Marquez Lopez. 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

0: between.
1: Yes, indeed. I am DJ Cass on Fayetteville's best mix of R&B. Magic 106.9 with music on the way. We're going to bless you with some Tems before I get up out of here. Turn the reins over to brother Justin Moore, who's going to take you to that 7 o'clock hour. You know the drill. We got music on the way from Jill Scott. Don't play with it. You know how that go. And then, of course, one of the timeless classics coming at you from Prince. 1999, man. I remember when I first heard that song, man. I was like, we'll never get to 1999. Lord, have mercy, how much that's in the distance. And speaking of Prince, Morris Day recently reflected on his legendary career and credited Prince for pushing

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1: 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The zombie apocalypse is upon us. blackopspaintball.org. Ah, that's a war face.
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3: Upon us. 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